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6: 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I'm here to three at te whānau, got your vibes. Oh, coming up next for your wine. I've got Mikey Dam, Wale, and also Boys to Men. Also, coming up next, I'm going to talk about a festival that's happening next month. So I'm going to fill you in with all the deets. Here right now, though, it is Mara Kerimeta Wanta. We belong together here on Tahu FM, the beat of the South.

FM, the bit of the south, ko Mikey Dam, tērā me tāna wāta mau. Nau mai hoki mai ki te hōtaka nei ko tērā, ko piki tēnei mihi atu ana ki a koe tēnei rātū. It's all going down next month for Word. The Word Festival is happening here in Ōtautahi Christchurch from September the 1st to the 6th. Now, more than 100 writers, storytellers, thinkers and performers will bring Ōtautahi to life with inspiring kōrero, live performances and unforgettable experiences. There's a strong kaupapa Māori presence too, with Ngaitahu partnering on three special events, including a walking tour, plus appearances from Tameiti, Ariana Tikau, Tina, Makere Reti, and a unique celebration of Māori futurism, whakapapa and taiao through sound and story. Tickets are on sale now, with most under $30, so head to Word Festival. WordChristchurch.co.nz, that's WordChristchurch.co.nz for the program, and secure your seats there, te whānau. So don't want to miss out on the Word Festival happening, hei te marama o Mahuru, the 1st of September to the 6th, and ngā kōrero katoa, ngā whakaaro, ngā pūrākau, ngā ahuatanga Māori, kei roto I tēnei o ngā kaupapa, whakanui a kātika e hoa mā. Coming up next for your waiata, Boys to Men, Dave and Thames, here right now though, it's Wale Met Te Waiata watching us. It's featuring Leon Thomas here on Tahu FM, the beat of the South.

kimaikki te hotaka kotte raate ingwa ko pikite nei te kai faka paho e mihi atu ana ki a koe I tēnei rā tū. Coming up after the break, we have Neo, Macy Dika and also Olivia Dean in the mix. Also have some Nas and Hone all coming up next for your Waiata. Don't go anywhere, stick around, mau tonu mai. Keep it locked at Tau FM, the beat of the South. Tau.

Double FM, the beat of the South. Olivia Dean, Te Rā Me Te Waata, a couple of minutes. And Olivia Dean is actually making her way to Aotearoa. Hei te oke tupa e tu mai nei. So October the 17th is when she's set to have her big first outdoor performance in Auckland at the Western Springs Arena. And kia mohio mai, ka tahi anō, ka kite au I tētahi tono, Jordan with the Y, the Kai Waiata. Now she is hustling actually to try and get a support spot on stage as a support act. Now she's campaigning on this, as we all know that she released this viral TikTok cover of one of Olivia Dean's Waiata, and she translated it into Te Reo Māori, and it got so viral that Olivia Dean actually made a comment on her TikTok, and now she's trying to secure one of those supporting acts. So I reckon let's get behind Jordan with a Y. Imagine seeing Jordan with a Y being one of the support acts for Olivia Dean. That will be huge for not only Waiata Māori and, you know, Kai Waiata Māori, engari he mea nui mō ngā tangata whenua o konei. Ne, kia eke mai tētahi tangata I roto I tētahi ātā media tino nui rawa atu, and that'll be awesome to see. So yeah, backing Jordan with the Y to try and get that support spot at Olivia Dean. Let's make it happen at te whānau. Let's get behind her, and yeah, I hope this comes through. Ahoy, and we're coming up next for your Waiata. Got Sare, Nas, and also Hone in the mix. Here right now though it is Meisi Rika me tana Waiata, Whiti Ora, here on Tahu FM, the beat of the South.

Myself, Nas Tera, If I Ruled the World, taking you back to 1996 from Nas's second studio album. It features Lauryn Hill. And kia mai hoa mai ko te hohonutanga o tēnei waiata. It's a major theme is escaping poverty and systemic oppression while still acknowledging the temptations that come with wealth and power. Tēnō waiata tērā, and I remember growing up with that waiata. It was one of the first rap songs I've ever heard. And yeah, Nas, one of the goats e te whānau. Hoi nō rā, e te iwi kaua, koto e huri ki te hana ke noho pūmau ki tēnei o Tahu FM. Shaggy, Subtribe, Sean Paul, all on the way here right now, though. It is Maumahara Noa Hau by the one and only Hone here on Tahu FM, the beat of the South.

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5: Tau FM, the beat of the south. Welcome back to the show. 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I hope you're having a meaner's day. It is a beautiful day here no Tautahi Christchurch. 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He waiata pai e haere ake nei. Coming up next, Marka with Ikaroa. We also have Wifey by Next. Up next, I tēnei wā toru nei, it's Sammy Johnson me te wā ata, hey, here on Tahu FM, the beat of the south.

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Getting some good sunshine here in Ōtautahi Christchurch. 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O haere ake nei, right now, right here, it is next. Me te waiata, Waifi. Kia mau tonu mai, keep it locked here, Tahu FM. The

0: Namu Ite Neiwa. Coming up after the break, I'm going to fill you in some details on a kura reo that is going down. 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Māku koe e whakamāra mātū. Coming up after the break for your waata, Alicia Keys, Mohi and also Jasmine Sullivan here on Tahu FM, the beat of the South.
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Here right now though, it's Jasmine Sullivan, me te wānta, pick up your feelings here on Tahu FM.

Ko rei tērā me te waiata Hine Mania here on Tahu FM, the beat of the south. Welcome back to the show. 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Coming up next, we have Kailani, Te Wehi, and also Chingy, One Call Away, right here.

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We have Sid Diamond, Rania Perahama and also Wizkid here right now though. It's Maoli me te wā, it's a broke heartbreak here on Tahu FM, the beat of the South.

it on too. I hope you're having a Mina's day today. We have Wizkid, Radna, Rihanna, and also Bruno Mars in the mix. 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

0: Tahu FM, the bit of the surf red na metawata, could you be loved? Welcome back to the show, ko te rā, te ingoa, ko pikip te ne e mihi atu ana ki a koe. Coming up after the break, the Ngai Tahu Fund applications are now open. Now, if you don't know much about the Ngai Tahu Fund, o kaua e o a wanga wanga, mā ku koe whakamārama, I'll explain very shortly after some Meanwhile by Bruno Mars and Rihanna. It's all coming up after the break. Kia mautono mai, keep it locked here, Tahu FM, the bit of the south.
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2: Te reo irirangi o

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Hope you are having a mean as Tuesday te whānau. Nā katahi anō ka huāke tetahi pūtea tautoko a Ngaitahu e kia ana ko te Ngaitahu Fund. So applications for the Ngaitahu Fund are now open and they closed on the 30th of September I tēnei tau. Nā, ko tēnei pūtea tautoko, the fund supports projects that help grow and strengthen Ngaitahu culture, language, traditions, leadership and also cultural knowledge. Neke atu I te rima mano tāra te wāru o tēnei o ngā pūtea tautoko. So registered Ngaitahu members can apply for small projects up to $5,000, while larger communities and organisation projects can apply for even more funding. So head to ngaitahu.iwi.nz. Before you apply, make sure you read the application guide to find out more before you submit your application. So haere ki a ngaitahu.iwi.nz and search Ngaitahu Fund. That is for the pūtea tautoko a Ngaitahu te whanau. 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Ahoy anō, coming up next, for your white Swizzle Jaeger, also have a George Benson and 660 in the mix. Here right now though, it's Hera, me te waita Unuhia, here on Tahu FM, the beat of the south.

ki tō tātou hōtaka. 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We have 660 Tupac and also some Uruwhetu all on the way right now. Right here, it's George Benson me te waiata. Give me the night here on Tahu FM, the beat of the South.

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1: Otaitehi, we're looking at a high of 19 degrees, Apopo. Yes! Bit of everything, really. Sunshine, cloud, and a reminder not to trust spring weather, though, because it'll get to a low of 4. But that's like later on in the afternoon and night tomorrow. Up in Guy Code, 18 degrees for you. Perfect weather for spotting whales and pretending you're spotting whales while actually eating fish and chips. Over on the coast, Hokitika, 15 Apopo with rain developing. The coast is basically staying loyal to its favourite hobby, being wet. Timaru reaches 17 degrees, a decent day for getting outdoors before the weather changes its mind. Utepotsi expect about 13 degrees with a chilly southerly, reminding everyone that winter hasn't quite packed its bags. Waihopa, you're looking at 12 degrees Apopo, so keep the puffer jacket handy. It's still very much getting a workout. Kore te motopoi,
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So FM Urifetsu, me te waiata, matariki nei rā te hōtaka o te ihi. Mark this one in the calendar, te whānau, on Friday the 18th of September from 12, that's midday, until 2 p.m. O tautahi will once again

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So I'll see you at the Bridge of Remembrance, Friday the 18th of September from 12 p.m. to 2 p.m. for Hikoi Matereo Māori.

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Kura te wehi and a horseshore me te waiata catch a wave. Okay, te whanau, this next waiata I'm about to play you is by the Uncles. Now the Uncles will be here in Ōtautahi for Te Wiki o Te Reo Māori. They are putting on a rave, e te whanau, but not just any rave, a morning rave. Thursday the 17th of September from 6:30 a.m. to 8 a.m. the Uncles will be at the Christchurch Art Gallery for a morning rave for Te Wiki o Te Reo Māori. So grab your mates, your aunties, your uncles and get ready to start Te Wiki o Te Reo Māori with morning people and uncles for one very special morning of them playing Reo Rua dance music made up of Ray Swizzle Yeager and Plastic Ponamu. Both Ray and Swizzle Yeager, they've been dropping Reo Rua bilingual Te Reo Māori bangers for years, while Plastic Ponamu brings that bass heavy dance floor ready beats. Okay, so together, Uncles are bringing big reo and big uncle energy to Ōtautahi on the 17th of September. You can get your tickets from events.humantix.com. Search up Morning People, Te Wiki o Te Reo Māori featuring Uncles. You won't want to miss this. There will also be some complimentary coffees there, bananas and kombucha. Love it. So come and have a cunny cunny on the 17th of September, early in the morning at the Christchurch Art Gallery, Te Puna o Waifetu. So here are the Uncles, me tarātou waiata tukua on tahu.

Tohu FM, Frank Ocean, Migos, and Calvin Harris, of course, with the word to slide. Tonight's moon face is Ohua o Te Rua o Takurua.

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Okay, anei te kianga o te rā.

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Me te wai atu tō ia mai, kau e huri ki tēne ke. I'm next, I have your ngāko hihiko, utonu mai. 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

Of FM, could I, Neo Metawata, because of you. Okay, right now, this is Yo Ngako Hihiko, and it's a special kōrero from Jay Puke Puke. Jay is the founder of the Ōtautahi-based Rangatahi Kaupapa Bros for Change, which was a program that had a positive, huge impact on many rangatahi and whānau throughout Ōtautahi. He's also the author of Inner

0: you, whakarongo mai.
1: 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What does that look like for us? Being able to come out here, sit around a fire, have kōrero, connect with the land. 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

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And they are Tomorrow People, Me Te Waia Te Whangai, Aroha, Tahu.

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I have a kaupapa to share with you that will brighten up your day, brighten up your night, bring some brightness. I'm trying to be punny. 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J-Book Mituwata.

Tahu FM, kona Sam, welcome to Words of Tau, te Māori re, nei rā te hōtaka o te ihi. Now, if you're looking for something a little magical to do over the next few weekends, the Illuminate Light and Sound Experience is transforming Ōtautahi Botanic Gardens into a glowing wonderland. Thousands of lights.

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FM kona Mary Mary me te Waiata Shackles. Nei rā te hōtaka o te ihi, e hua mā. Ko te wiki o te reo Māori, ākua nei. Nā reira, kei te hakoutou o te wiki o te reo Māori. There are heaps of events happening around the motu for te wiki o te reo Māori. This year's theme is Ake Ake Ake, a forever language. And so, on Friday, the 18th of September, a hikoi mo te reo Māori is happening from midday till 2 p.m. This hikoi is a hikoi celebrating te reo Māori. Join the crowds that will gather on the 18th of September at the Bridge of Remembrance at midday, making our way downtown, literally

Waitakanga and meet us at the Bridge of Remembrance Park on the 18th of September at midday. Be there or be square, because I know there's a lot of whānau that are coming out for this hikoe, which is to celebrate Te Reo Māori. Nā reira, anei a Dillustrate me te wai te taku aroha, tau FM.

Top FM, Gwen Stefani and Eve Mitewaiata, Let Me Blow Your Mind. 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Ko ngā hua pai o te ao.

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1: TikTok has officially reached the point where people are making Netflix documentaries about surviving Mondays and calling their bad habits kinda chic. 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
1: Oia nei ngā rongorongo kōrero o tēnei haora.
2: In this update, the Education Minister says she's pleased Labour's fallen in step with most Kiwis in supporting banning social media for under-16s. Labour's announced today it'll vote for National's bill to select committee, but wants it before the election. It's thought the bill introduced yesterday is unlikely to get to that first reading so soon. Erica Stanford says it would ideally get there before the end of term, but it's not her decision.
3: There's not much time, but that'll have to be a conversation that the Leader of the House has with the Prime Minister.
2: New Zealand First's leader is signalling support for the government's rates capping bill. The bill has been introduced to Parliament today and would restrict annual rises to 4% from 2029. Councils would be expected to prepare for it from next July. Winston Peters says rates capping isn't the perfect answer, but it needs to be addressed.
4: Still got to make an effort to try and send some guidelines out there because there's about five councils inside the inflationary rate, like Whanganui, and the rest are all outside of it.
2: Police say a long-running Auckland investigation has shut down a Vietnamese syndicate, allegedly one of the largest cannabis-growing networks of its kind. Across 10 months, Operation Blackout turned up more than 5 tonnes of cannabis material from more than 50 rental properties. 19 search warrants were executed across the city last week, and 12 people landed with dozens of charges. Police say 11 Vietnamese crop sitters have been deported, and prosecutions pending for 5 more. Business leader Dame Therese Walsh has set up a Give a Little page for the family of a young Manawatu police officer fighting for his life. A vehicle hit and threw the constable several metres as he was laying road spikes on Kairanga Bunnythorpe Road about 2 a.m. on Saturday. He's said to be stable on a ventilator in Wellington Hospital. Walsh says his family have stayed close at his bedside.
5: He has a little one, a very little one, and a partner, so that's really, really difficult when you're a very young police officer. And
2: the page has now raised more than $33,000 since yesterday. That's news. In sport, Warriors CEO Cameron George believes their Mount Smart base is more than big enough to host their NRL finals fixtures. The NRL is rumoured to be considering moving Warriors and Sharks home finals matches to larger stadiums in order to maximise gate takings. George says if the Warriors are forced to move to Eden Park, it opens up a potential can of worms for the competition's governing body.
6: We have a stadium that has in excess of 25,000 people that can come. Parramatta's in the finals, they'll have to move to Homebush. Melbourne's in the final, they'll have to move to the MCG.
2: Meanwhile, Tamaiti Martin has recovered from his hamstring injury and will reunite with Chanel Harris-Tavita in the halves for the Warriors' home clash against Newcastle on Sunday. A hint of scramble and confusion for Springboks coach Rassie Erasmus as they prepare to keep the test series alive against the All Blacks in Cape Town on Sunday morning. But Erasmus has refused to panic on the selection front, making just 3 changes to his starting 15 back line, 2 of which are injury enforced. That's sport. I'm Stuart Willey.
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1: Oia nei ngā rongorongo kōrero o tēnei haora.
2: In this update, emergency services are attending a serious crash involving a car and a pedestrian in Sunnynook on Auckland's North Shore. Police were called to reports of serious injuries at a supermarket car park at about 6:30 p.m. Labor's announced it will support National's bill to ban social media for under-16s through its first reading, but wants it done before the election. The government introduced a bill yesterday to legally require platforms like Instagram and TikTok to have age restrictions for setting up accounts. New Zealand First and ACT won't support it, meaning National needs Labor's votes for it to pass. Leader Chris Hipkins says with his party's support, there's no reason to delay.
3: We will give them the numbers to pass the bill through its first reading before the election so that the process can get underway and the new government, after the election, can get the bill implemented.
2: Local Government Minister Simon Watts warns councils will need strong justification to get approval to lift rates higher than the incoming rates cap. The government's clarified key aspects of its plan to cap rate hikes at 4%, expected to come into force in 2029. Watts says the government consulted on when to be lenient, landing on rare circumstances like natural disasters or insolvency.
4: That is an important mechanism because it is, in effect, a safety valve that was identified through the conversation dialogue we consulted with the rating agencies.
2: The holding company of Kiwi Bank is making an 11th-hour push for TSB before it's sold to Heartland. Toy Foundation trustees are due to vote tomorrow on progressing the $620 million deal. Kiwi Group Capital has doubled down on its desire to buy TSB after publicly revealing interest last week, calling its offer superior. Ukraine's hoping for a boost in its air defences as world leaders gather in Kyiv, marking the country's 35th Independence Day. Britain and France have committed to lifting military support and speeding up deliveries of defensive weapons. Ukraine's President Volodymyr Zelensky says he needs to stock up.
5: We need at least 300 Patriot missiles for the winter and for the cold months. Every missile means lives to be saved.
2: That's news. In sport, praise for the most prolific member of the All Blacks touring party in South Africa. Halfback Kyle Preston will come off the bench against the Lions, having played a part in all five tour games so far. Match captain Patrick Tuipulotu Ofa Tongafasi reckons Preston's work ethic came from his previous career before rugby.
6: So you get with drain layers, isn't it? Pretty hard workers and get stuck in. So his work ethic and see him around our team room and medical, just making sure his body's right. It's been a pretty big few weeks for him.
2: Warriors Chief Executive Cameron George insists they are planning to host finals matches at Mount Smart Stadium until he hears otherwise. Australian media are reporting the NRL may force both the Warriors and the Sharks to play at larger grounds. And the ASB Classic Tennis Tournament has sealed a first big name for next January's tournament. Reigning champion and world number nine, Yelena Svitolina, has signed on to defend her title. That's sport. I'm Stuart Willey.

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1: Oia nei ngā rongorongo kōrero o tēnei haora.
2: In this update, the Greens say the math doesn't math on government policies. Details of its council rates cap bill revealed today would restrict annual rises to 4%, kicking in from 2029 and requiring planning from next July. It followed the government ruling out bed taxes after promising Auckland Council it would consider them. Greens co-leader Chloe Swarbrick says New Zealanders are being expected to pay for one thing, but not the other.
3: Which means that regular ratepayers are going to have to foot the bill for the infrastructure that is necessary in our towns and cities across the country. And now they're proposing that there's going to be a rates cap.
2: A High Court judge has criticised a sect leader not acting to stop a follower's death. 70-year-old Shulai Wong died in 2024 after mistreatment described as punishment for disobedience, with her body then found floating in Auckland's Gulf Harbour. Kai Shao Liu and wife Lan Yue Shuao have today been handed jail sentences topping 10 and 8 years for crimes including manslaughter. Justice Matthew Downs told Shao she had agency.
4: During the trial, you were more difficult to manage than he was in some ways. If you had sought to dissuade Mr. Liu from the offending, there is a very real prospect he might have been so dissuaded.
2: Sky City has revealed it's rejected a takeover offer from an American private equity fund made 3 months ago. Oaktree, which formerly owned TV3 and MediaWorks, put up the bid in May. Growing numbers of teenage boys are using unregulated injectable supplements to change their appearance. MedSafe intercepted more than 370 parcels containing peptides and similar medicines last year, up from just 15 in 2022. Peptides stimulate growth hormones, some marketed for muscle growth and performance. Personal trainer Alex Flint says even 13-year-olds are asking him about them.
5: That is being driven by a big uprising in what's going on in social media and how young men are starting to see themselves. We'd be very, very naive to say that that's not happening right under our noses.
2: That's news. In sport, Warriors CEO Cameron George is reluctant to see the Warriors host home finals away from their Mount Smart base. The NRL is reportedly set to implement new powers, which could force the Warriors and Sharks to play at larger grounds, and wants to talk with both clubs to determine their level of interest or opposition. All Blacks match captain Patrick Tuipulotu knows there's more than just a last tour game on the line against the Lions in Johannesburg tomorrow morning. Some players will have to play 3 matches in 7 days, while Tuipulotu is a chance of a recall to the test side for Sunday's second match against the Springboks. Tuipulotu says with a debutant in Saula Ma'u and 2 returning players in Jamie Hanna and Offa Tuunga Fassi, there's plenty on the match.
6: The occasion for Isbell's coming back and for Solo, and then for us to really stamp our mark in South Africa against all the club sides. So we're there to also put our hand up to try and make the test squad as well.
2: And Silver Ferns defender Karis Steiff has signed a 1-year deal with the Melbourne Vixens for 2027. That's sport. I'm Stuart Willey.
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1: Hoia nei ngā rongorongo kōrero o tēnei haora.
2: In this update, the local government minister is warning councils will need strong justification to get approval to lift rates higher than the proposed rates cap. The government's clarified aspects of its plan to cap rate hikes at 4% expected to come into force in 2029. Simon Watts says the government consulted on when to be lenient, landing on rare circumstances like natural disasters or insolvency.
3: That is an important mechanism because it is, in effect, a safety valve that was identified through the conversation dialogue we consulted with the rating agencies.
2: Labour says it'll support National's bill to ban social media for under-16s through its first reading, but wants it done before the election. It would make platforms like Instagram and TikTok set up age restrictions for opening accounts. National needs Labour's votes because New Zealand First and ACT will vote against the bill. Chris Hipkins says his party's support means there's no reason for delay.
4: We will give them the numbers to pass the bill through its first reading before the election so that the process can get underway and the new government, after the election, can get the bill implemented.
2: Emergency services are attending a serious crash involving a car and a pedestrian in Sunninook on Auckland's North Shore. Police were called to reports of serious injuries at a supermarket car park at about 6:30 this evening. The holding company behind KiwiBank is making an 11th-hour push to buy TSB before it's sold to Heartland. Toy Foundation trustees are due to vote tomorrow on progressing the $620 million deal for the Taranaki-based bank. Kiwi Group Capital has doubled down on its desire to buy TSB after publicly revealing interest last week, calling its offer superior. Massey University accountancy and finance head Claire Matthews says KiwiBank wants an opportunity to grow.
5: It's really just more of what they're already offering, and it's just concentrated in a particular part of the country. So it's not obvious why it would be particularly attractive.
2: That's news. In sport, all gas, no brakes for the All Blacks locks as they prepare to face the Lions in Johannesburg tomorrow morning. With Josh Lord ruled out of the second test, at least one of the second rows playing at Ellis Park will be needed to back up in Cape Town on Sunday. Match captain tomorrow, Patrick Tuipulotu is one of those options, but says you can't play with a risk-averse mentality.
6: The moment you think about it, that's when you start getting hurt. So with rugby, you've got to be 100% in, otherwise you start getting injured and hurt.
2: ASB Classic Tournament Director Nicola Lamparan is off to tennis's US Open, aiming to find company for reigning women's champion Yelena Svitolina next January. The world number 9's been announced as the first player signed on for the Auckland event. Lamparan says he's heading to New York hoping to confirm more big names and rising stars alongside Svitolina.
7: She's in the top 10, but because she won last year, she's allowed to play this year. But we also have a number of exemptions for players ranked between 11 and 30, which we are targeting at the moment.
2: That's sport. I'm Stuart Willey.
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1: Oia nei ngā rongorongo kōrero o tēnei haora.
2: In this update, New Zealand First's leader is signalling support for the government's rates capping bill. The bill's been introduced to Parliament today and would restrict annual rises to 4% from 2029. Councils would be expected to prepare for it from next July. Winston Peters says rates capping isn't the perfect answer, but it needs to be addressed.
3: We've still got to make an effort to try and send some guidelines out there because there's about five councils inside the inflationary rate, like Maunganui, and the rest are all outside of it.
2: Labor's pledged to return the smoke-free generation commitment to the table if back in power. The current government repealed the policy prohibiting children born after a set year from buying tobacco products. Claudia O'Neill has more.
4: Labor's also promised a licensing regime to stop illicit tobacco and nicotine sales. Health spokesperson Aisha Verrill says tobacco's our leading cause of preventable death and has no place in kids' lives. She says the party's focused on reducing smoking, improving health and cancelling tax breaks for tobacco companies.
2: Woolworths in Sunninook on Auckland's North Shore will close until further notice after a person was seriously injured in a crash outside earlier this evening. Police were called to the intersection of Sunninook Road and Sycamore Drive about 6:30. A Woolworths spokesperson says police and emergency services are on site and it's cooperating and says it will support its team and their whānau to the fullest extent possible. A couple found dead last week in a Gisborne cabin had been given 2 weeks to leave by landowner NZTA after multiple visits. The cabin was in a road reserve by State Highway 35, Awapuni Road, behind Poverty Bay Golf Course. Jacob Jones reports.
5: The 59-year-old man and woman, aged 42, were found dead last Wednesday. Police are waiting for more test results to determine the causes of death, but it's not being treated as suspicious.
2: That's news. In sport, ASB Tennis Classic tournament director Nicolas Lamparin feels fond memories secured the return of defending women's champion Yelena Svetolina for the 2027 event. The world number nine's the first name confirmed to appear in Auckland in January. Lamparin says Svetolina's forged a special connection with the tournament.
6: She was in the final in 2024. Her husband won in 2025, Guillaume Fils, and then she won in 2026. So for her to come back in 27, it's special for us.
2: The Silver Ferns departures to play in Australia next year keep on coming. Defender Kara Stith is leaving the Southern Steel after signing a one-year deal with the Melbourne Vixens for the 2027 Super Netball season. Her Steel teammate from this season, mid-quarter Kimiora Poi, confirmed her move to the Queensland Firebirds this morning. Shooter Amelia Walmsley's also announced she's leaving the Northern Stars after one season. Speculation mounts she'll join Stith at the Vixens. The number of New Zealanders locked into overseas deals next year rises to 13. That's sport. I'm Stuart Willey.
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3: 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But it's, you know, we've got to have the right government behind them. This government won't put any, it depends what they put in behind them. 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
7: Two ticks. One for Labour and one for Kushala.
8: Marama noiho, taku rautaki, iti tuahine, two ticks and 26. 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
9: She speaks our kind of language.
10: In government, I will be front bench. Yeah.
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10: Highly likely in cabinet.
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10: 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Terrible!
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10: 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Then you think at least my seat Kushi Whānau is my name.
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2: 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And so we've been together for many years and I've just watched her grow and it hasn't been hard for me to work with someone so determined at such a young age. And she's very passionate and driven about what she does. She has big goals and dreams really big and so I'm always proud to be supporting her all the way through to Worlds.
0: E whakawhiti tuarua mai ai a Brooking e te rārangi whakamutunga, e kore ira rima i wa hekona noi hoi muri te toa, ka whakawhiwhia ki te mētara hiriwa.
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0: Moa Keisha Williams he take kaore anō kia ea. 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
4: Matahi Brightwell is my dad and he's usually the one that's here doing all the warm-ups, the looking after, the race strategy, but because he can't be here so now the job has fallen to me. I actually have a team of people around Keisha today, so there's myself, there's Pagan Edmonds, there's Corinne Borgman who's supporting as well, so between the three of us we all have our roles to make sure that she gets the best outcome.
0: E tino tata engari kaore I eke. 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

Marie Morena, kia koutou katoa, and welcome back to another Taipari Taitumu Request Time e te pānau. Ngā mihi o te ata, kia koutou katoa, o te rā, I'd like to send a big mihi out to each and every one of you who have joined me this morning on Taipari Taitumu Request Time. My name is Tipine, I will be with you up until 6 o'clock. Taku wā mutu, when I finish, 6 o'clock this morning, for the next 2 hours. Nō reira, playing your waiata, and also sending them out to whomever you'd like to send your waiata out to. And I will give out our request line phone numbers following this next waiata.

not either. If you'd like to ring from your home phone, your landline phone, then our number is 0800 824 727. 0800 824 727. If you live in Tauranga Moana, 578 2982. 578 2982. And if you would like to ring using your mobile phone, 07 578 2982. 07 578 2982. Please ring in. I would love to play your waiata and send it out to whomever you'd like to send it out to. A pene iene, just like these next two waiata coming up here from my Uncle Bunny Walters. I would like to send going out to each and every one of you who have joined me this morning on Tai Pari Tai Timu. As I said, please, why am I? Please ring in.

to Waiata there by my uncle Bunny Walters. 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And those two Waiata, we're going out to everyone who's listening in from me. Hope you all enjoyed them, e hoa ma. Nō reira, a te mari e morena Joy. Kia ora. As usual, Joy would like to send these first two Waiata going out to everyone who's listening in. Nō reira. Tuatahira for you, Joy. First coming up for you, Islands in the Stream by Dolly Parton and Kenny Rogers, and Tuarua, Paul McCartney with Ebony and Ivory. Nō reira, whakarongo mai rā.

says two words of here with all joy. And going out to everyone who's listening in. Hope you enjoyed your Waiata Ihoa. And I'd like to play two Waiata for Patrick. For your son, Patrick Moore. And Patrick, I hope you enjoyed these Waiata. And also, I hope you have a lovely day today, Ihoa. Hope you have a good day. Ka pai. Tuatahi for you, Patrick. Jim Reeves with Adios, Amigos, and Tuarua. Silver Cowboy by Marie Hasselmore. Nō reira, pakarongo mai rā.

0: Those two wanted to there were for Patrick. And going out to everyone who's listening in. Hope you enjoyed your Waiata e hoa. Ka pai nāne, morena, Roger. Roger also would like to send these two Waiata out to everyone who's listening in. Tuatahi for you, Roger, this morning. Luther Vandross, always aimed for it, forever. Tuarua. Memories Are Made of This by Jim Reeves. Nō reira, whakarongo mai rā.
1: 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The voice of Te Waipounamu.

Those two Waiata there were for Roger. And again, going out to everyone who's listening in this morning. Apai, I hope you enjoyed your Waiata there, e hoa. Apai, e nai nei. I would like to play two Waiata for... Kowai, Ronnie, morena Ronnie. Ronnie would like to send these two Waiata going out to everyone who's listening in, everyone tuned in this morning. Morena Ronnie, tuatahi for you Ronnie, by Whirimako Black, E Kui Marita, Tuarua, Escaping by Margaret Ellis. Nō reira, whakarongo mai rā.

Coast Hill Wanata there with for Ronnie. Hope you enjoyed your Wanata Ronnie and going out to everyone who's listening in this morning. My time here at Taipari Taitumu is 15 minutes away from 5 o'clock. Nō reira, e ho mā, e nāianei, I would like to play a dedication for Te Ira. Te Ira pōkai, mōrena, Te Ira. Te Ira also would like to send these two waiata out to everyone who's listening in. And just to add on to that, Te Ira did mention, yeah, just like myself, even though I'm on the mic, currently doing your Taipari Taitumu request time e te whānau. I'm looking out my studio window. I'm very lucky. You can still see our TV. And we do have our TV on to show coverage of the All Blacks, our mighty All Blacks versus the Lions over there in South Africa, starting at 5 a.m. in 14 minutes. And on that note, congratulations again to our mighty All Blacks for last Saturday's win over the Springboks by 33-16. Nō reira e, te ira pōkai anei rā o Waiata e hoa. Tuatahi ko Lionize, tuarua ko Over the Rainbow, Wonderful World by Israel Kawakawole. Nō reira anei e hoa.

Ka pai, tei su waiata de wifo deira, deira pokai. More nai hoa, and I will say best of luck to our All Blacks, but I'm sure they won't need it there hoa. I think there's going to be a very big win over the Lions. And then we have the second test this coming Saturday. Hoi anō, I hope you enjoyed your two waiata there, teira. Ka pai. Apai, morena, Mr. Ika, a.k.a. Reg, down there in Waitara. So therefore, Reg would like to send these two waiata going out to all his whānau in Waitara, and also out to his brother Michael. Tuatahi, Cheryl, Moana, Marie, John Rolls, Tuarua, Maoli, if I said you had a beautiful tinana.

0: karaka i te ata te wā. 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
1: Oia nei ngā rongorongo kōrero o tēnei haora.
2: In this update, a few communities will be forced to miss out on some services with the introduction of a rates cap. The government's clarified key aspects of its plan to cap council rate hikes at 4%, which is expected to come into force in 2029. Councils would be expected to prepare for it from next July. Local Government New Zealand President Rehad Stoltz says the change would cap a council's income, but won't affect the costs it faces.
3: What will happen in communities is that they will have to have really hard discussions about what can be funded, what infrastructure and functions that community value.
2: The tourism industry believes multiple options should be looked at to address funding gaps. National has ruled out any new taxes if back in government, including a bed tax it had discussed in recent weeks. Instead, finance spokesperson Nicola Willis has revealed the party could give councils control over proceeds from the international visitor levy. Tourism industry Aotearoa CEO Rebecca Ingram says that would be a good start.
4: We need the international visitor levy to be fully available to address tourism pressures, but we also think it's essential that we explore different national funding options alongside that.
2: A Green MP standing by comments linking the threat of climate change to the Holocaust, despite calls to apologise. During a debate on a bill to limit legal challenges against polluters, Steve Abel told the House the planet's being gassed and it'll bring more like tens and hundreds of millions of deaths rather than 6 million. He says it wasn't his intention to diminish the Holocaust, but Holocaust Centre boss Deborah Hart says his comments were offensive. Heavy rain and snow is set to hit parts of the South Island. An orange heavy rain warning's in place for Westland, with up to 500 millimetres expected around the ranges over the next 48 hours. A heavy snow watch covers the Canterbury High Country, south of the Rangitata River and parts of Otago. That's news.
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5: Kia ora, taking a look at the weather, kei kōura o Tautahi me Timaru, he rangi kā puapua. 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Waiho pai, ka heke te ua, tekau te pāmahana, 10 degrees for you as well. And for Hokitika, heavy rain and orange heavy rain warning is in place. 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
5: Tēnā koe e tai nau mai haru mai ki te reo irirangi Tahu FM. It's a few minutes past 6 o'clock on your rā apa morena. Nau mai ki te ata. So good to have you on the show with me this morning, kicking things off together. And that's us hanging out through till 10 this morning. I got you. Thanks for coming and joining me on the show. I noticed something last night after I finished at the gym. Usually it's dark by the time I walk out of the gym. Walk into the gym, the sun is still up. By the time I walk out, it's getting dark. But not last night. The sun was setting. And I was like, what's going on here? Something's a little bit different. And I realised we are getting closer to spring and closer to daylight saving starting. So that is really exciting. So next week is the start of September. And then we have daylight saving on the 27th of September. And we get our longer days back. I don't know about you, but honestly, that's my season. Spring into summer, I am here for it. We're going to let Mother Teresa inspire us this morning for your morena push, and I'm going to tell you why coming up next. Teddy Swims, it's Lose Control. This is Tahu.

Ariadi mai o tāringa ki tahu FM, Teddy Swims Lose Control. Morena e mara, nau mai ki te ata. Welcome back to the show with me, Liana. 26th of August today, we're into your morena push. Some encouragement, inspiration or something to steer us in the right direction to kick off your rā. You know it's good for us. And I have got a quote this morning from Mother Teresa, because on this day, she was actually born in 1910, 26th of August. She passed away at the age of 87 in 1997. Now, she devoted her life to caring for the poor, for the sick, for the dying, for abandoned people all across the world. She started up the Missionaries of Charity in 1950, so it was an order dedicated to serving people in extreme poverty. And if you don't know Mother Teresa, it doesn't take long to do a little Google search about her and see all the amazing mahi that she got up to. She won the Nobel Peace Prize in 1979 for bringing help to suffering humanity. Like, she was her. She was just one of those people who cared so deeply about others. And she's got heaps of different amazing quotes. But this morning, for our morena push, this is one of hers. It goes like this. Spread love everywhere you go. Let no one ever come to you without leaving happier. Oh. That's a bit of a challenge, I reckon. Let no one ever come to you without leaving happier. Now, you know the person, and or there might be multiple people in your life, that when you have a kōrero with them, when you spend a moment with them, you leave feeling happier. You're like, man, I am so glad I saw such and such today. They always make me feel better. They just by being them. I don't know if it's that they make you laugh, they point out something cool that you're doing in your life, they check in on you, they remember stuff that you told them the last time you saw them. So why don't we be like those people in our lives today, where when people come to us, we make a little joke, or we say a little compliment, or we do something that leaves that person feeling happier than when they arrived. That is our challenge for today. Spread love everywhere you go, the words of Mother Teresa. Let no one ever come to you without leaving happier. That is your morena push. Kia uturu mai, coming up next, Murihiku Whānau, Day Toru of Polyfest. Let's see what's on the cards this morning. Wizkid, Mood, keep it locked to the beat of the South.

Kei te whakarongo koe ki Tahuwhi and Tuari Brothers, koe rā Tuari ki te ao. You're on Te Ata, morena. Welcome back to the show with me, Liana. Thanks for hanging out today. Muri hiku whānau, I hope you're having the best time at Miharo Muri hiku Polyfest, which is happening all of this week. ILT Stadium Southland is where it's going down. Gold coin donation to get into each session. 9 o'clock today, kicking things off is Waverley Kindergarten. Then you've got at 10 past 9, Lee Street Kindergarten as well. Now, if you cannot make it to the event in person, they're doing a live stream of all the performances, so you can watch the live stream link through the official website, which is miharo.co.nz, and up there as well they've got the full timetable for the day. Tonight as well, from 5:30pm Rangatahi Tour, you have got the Rangatahi Showcase going down, and it's going to be amazing. Doors open at 5 o'clock, it kicks off at 5:30pm. Again, if you're going back for that session, it's another gold coin donation, but for a good cause, man. ILT Stadium Southland is where it's going down. Murihiku, if you're in or around the area, make sure you get yourself along to this. If you are keen for a $100 road rubber voucher, I've got one to give away. This is Rāmere. Stay right there. Let's put you in the draw coming up next. The Rock Melons.

0: straight, that means you need a wheel alignment. And I highly recommend it too, because did you know that when your wheels aren't aligned, they actually ruin your tyres quicker. So then you've got to get new tyres sooner than you actually really need to. So anyway, if you need that for your waka, this $100 voucher could go toward that. 389, text that number right now. Check your name in the message with the keyword waka, and I'll know you're keen on getting this road rubber voucher. They are based in Ototahi. They can do all the different things for your car. So if you're keen on this voucher, hit me up right now. I'll chuck you in the weekly draw, and I'm giving this away just after 9 o'clock. Rā mere. Could be all yours. 389, name in the message, keyword waka, and it's as easy as that. Kia noho tonu mai, e ohari ake nei. Coming up next, we're going to get into what's the occasion. I need you thinking for this morning, e ohua. Don't go anywhere.
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Maya featuring Jay-Z, Best of Me Part 2. You're on Te Ata with me, Liana. Mauri ora e mara. Welcome back to Tahu. This is your Wednesday morning. Great to have you tuned in, 26th of August. We're into What's the Occasion, where it's your job to guess what the occasion is based off one waiata I'm going to give you as a clue. Now, for the song this morning, it's more

because of the artist. Now, the artist's name refers to the day we are celebrating today. 26th of August is a national celebration. I'm going to give you one more clue, which will totally give it away. Man's Best Friend. Snoop Dogg, Beautiful. I'll play this song out for you and reveal to you what's the occasion coming up next. Tere Anawatea, he rā hau tēnei, you're on tahu.

Beyonce, Single Ladies. This is Tahu. Kia ora, kia ora. No mai ki te ata. Welcome back to your ra'apu with me, Liana. We're into What's the Occasion, where it's your job to guess what national day we are celebrating for the 26th of August based off the one clue, which is a waiata. Oh, oh, oh, oh. Bit of Snoop Doggy Dog for you this morning. It's beautiful. It has nothing to do with the actual waiata itself, but more the artist's name. If you guess that today is National Dog Day, you are it. Man, you have guessed correctly. I think Man's Best Friend, the clue that I gave you before on top of this waiata, kind of gave it away. But thanks for the texts that have been coming through to 389. Ka wai e wariwari. Don't forget to tick your ingoa in the message. But good to know that you are awake this morning. National Kuri Day today. If you have a dog, if you love a dog, then make sure you give them a little treat today. We've got a couple of dogs that actually come into the office here at Mahi, and pretty cute to see them hanging out. Not doing much work though, can I just say. Could probably put them to better use. Snoop Dogg right now, it's beautiful. You're on Tahu.

Mani Long, ko ira made for me on Tahu Te Hā o Te Waipounamu. Morena e mara nau mai ki te hōtak te ata with me, Liana. Kia noho tonu mai e whai aki nei. LMA coming up. Make it to 100, that's up next. But first, it's Swizzle Jaeger with Nanny Pia. This is Tahu.

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8: Kia ora, taking a look at the weather. Kei koura o Tautahi me Timaru, he rangi kā puapua. Te kaumā iwa te pāmahana, 19 is your high today. Moira ki me o te puti, he o patapata I te ata, engari, he te ahiahi he rangi paki. Te kau te pāmahana, 10 is your high. Waihōpai, ka heke te ua, te kau te pāmahana, 10 degrees for you as well. And for Hokitika, heavy rain and orange heavy rain warning is in place. Te kaumā rima te pāmahana, 15 for you. Koira te huariri o tēnei rā.
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8: Morena, morena. Nau mai ki te hōtaki te ata ko Liana tēnei. We have made it to the middle of the week and I reckon that deserves a little celebration. Great to have you tuned into the show just after 7 o'clock, whether you're rolling into mahi, maybe you are just rolling out of the gym. Yeah, you just finished that gym session feeling like a champion, or the only thing that you're thinking about rolling into is back into bed. Kei te pai, you are here. We have made it and I am stoked that you have joined me this morning. Just around the corner is Te Wiki o Te Reo Māori. Can you believe that's coming up this fast? And there's heaps of different kaupapa happening all around the motu, so I'm going to tell you about one event happening in Ōtautahi. You need to get yourself along to this. Kia ora, hotonu mai, I'll tell you on the way next. Illustrate, toia mai, turn it up. You're on Tahu.

Ari Ari Mai o Tāringa ki Tahu FM, Dilla Strait featuring And Carly Williams, Tōia Mai. Mauri ora e mara, nau mai ki te ata. Welcome back to the show with me, Liana. Great to be hanging out with you for your Wednesday, 26th of August today. We are just around the corner from Te Wiki o Te Reo Māori, celebrating our beautiful language from September the 14th through until the 20th. All of that week, kia kaha Te Reo Māori. And it's all about Te Reo Māori being seen, heard, spoken and valued in our everyday lives. If you are at the very beginning of your Reo Māori journey, cut off your, give it heaps, even if it's just saying one kupu a day, kia ora, instead of your usual hello. That is what it's all about, every single person being able to give it a go. A beautiful kaupapa that you can be amongst is Hikoi mō te reo Māori. This is happening in Ōtautahi. There'll be a few others happening around the motu, so if you are not in Christchurch, check out your local Facebook pages for the events happening in your area. Friday, 18th of September, lock this one in whānau, 11:30 a.m. We are starting at the Bridge of Remembrance. When I say we, yes, we from Tahu FM are going to be there. Your girl Po, me, Hone, the crew are going to be hyping you up. You are going to get some prizes from us as well. We are not going to come empty-handed, okay? And the point is, bring your whole whānau. Bring your tamariki, bring everyone, bring your auntie, bring your toa, bring whoever you need to bring and get amongst the vibes. We're going to be doing a bit of a march around the city, Bridge of Remembrance, and we're finishing at Cathedral Square. So it's about 2 hours. Everyone is welcome. You can dress up. You can make a sign. You can hold your sign up, whatever you want that to say. Maybe kia kaha te reo Māori. Up to you. But go all out for this. We are so looking forward to being a part of this. Ōtautahi Hikoi, Friday, 18th of September, 11:30 a.m. Obviously come early because the parking situation in the city could be a little bit rough. Look out for us as well. We'll be there. Bring your loudest voice possible. I don't know if you're going to beat Po, but do your best. And we'll see you for the Hikoi to celebrate Te Wiki o Te Reo Māori, 18th of September, 11:30 a.m, Bridge of Remembrance. We'll see you there. On this day, back in the ra, one of the most iconic cars was released for the very first time. Now, if you're not a car person, neither am I, but trust, you're going to know exactly the car when I mention it. Coming up next, SZA, Good Days, Turn It Up, you're on Tahu.

Maya, Bree, Dontahu, Mauri Ora e Mara. What's good? Welcome back to Te Ata with me, Liana. Thanks for hanging out on your Wednesday morning, 26th of August today. And welcome to your Hitori lesson on one of the most iconic cars of all time. On this day, in 1959, Britain unveiled the Morris Mini Minor, the original Mini. Now, don't come at me, but honestly, I just thought a Mini was a Mini. I did not realise that it was a miniature version of the Morris Minor. Did you know that? Am I the only one that didn't know this? That's crazy. Now, they actually created this car because at the time in Britain they were dealing with a fuel shortage, which honestly sounds familiar, and there was a bit of a crisis going on. So what they wanted to do was design a car that was really small, tiny, cheap, didn't need to use much gas, and this is how they got the Mini. Can you imagine that? Your whānau is like, okay, we're upgrading our car because we need to save on gas, and they're like, ta-da, here is your Mini. And so the Mini did really well. It actually stayed in production up until 2000, so the original Mini, and they had around 5.3 million of these made. And anytime I think about a Mini, all I think about is Mr. Bean, because that was my childhood growing up, and obviously his iconic green Mini that he used to drive around in. Oh, so crack up. Now, the thing is my whānau got into Minis a little bit as well, and my mum got a Mini Cooper. See, our last name, we got Cooper in our last name. And I tell you what, those things are fun to drive. Man, you can really take the corners in those things because they're so small, but I highly recommend not doing that. Drive safely out there, whānau. But on this day in 1959 was the very first time we were introduced to the Morris Mini Minor. You're welcome. Kia utunu mai for our registered Ngai Tahu whānau. We have got the Ngai Tahu Fund. So projects can be funded if you've got an idea. I've got all the details that you need to know coming up next. Kia noho tunu mai. It's Casey and Jojo.

long ago on Tohu Te Ha with the Waiponamu. Hoki ora mai maru te ata with me, Liana. It's your Wednesday morning. Nice to have you tuned into the show. The Ngai Tohu Fund, the current funding round, is open until the 30th of September, so make sure you jump online, te pai tukutuku, ngaitohu.iwi.nz, if you have an idea that will strengthen and grow Ngai Tohu culture through your project. Then you can apply for this funding, and there's different levels of funding as well. Small projects can get up to $5,000, medium projects $5,000 to $30,000, and then larger projects $30,000 and over. But you do need to be an organisation to apply for the medium and the large. All the information is online for you, so you can read through that and see if you hit all the criteria. You do need to be a registered Ngai Tohu whānau member, so that's easy to sort out if that's something you have not done before. But projects that get funded. We are talking about exploring whakapapa and whānau history. Maybe you want to run

0: and share our cultural knowledge, mahinga kai projects and traditional practices, initiatives supporting cultural leadership and participation. So there's heaps of different ideas. You are the one with the idea that we would love to fund. So if you're keen on the Ngai Tahu Fund, make sure you head along to tepaitukutuku.ngaitahu.iwi.nz and apply before the 30th of September. There is an airline that has changed the way they are doing their luggage. I'm going to fill you in coming up next. Kia ana hoki tonu mai, don't go anywhere. You're on Tahu.
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Sunshine Girl on Tahu Te Ha o Te Waipounamu. Kia ora, welcome back to your Wednesday morning with me, Liana. Thanks for joining me on Te Ata this morning. Jetstar has announced a pretty interesting change to carry-on baggage. This one has got people talking because I don't know about this one. If you want to use the overhead locker when you are taking your carry-on baggage into the plane, you now have to pay for that privilege. So what they're doing is they're allowing you to take on a small bag that goes in the seat, under the seat in front of you. That is your handbag, a small backpack or a laptop case. But the overhead baggage is a now paid thing. They have got rid of the 7 kg limit and they've put it up to 10 kg. And they reckon less people are going to use this service, which means you can have a bigger bag in the overhead locker and there's going to be more space in there. I just don't know about this. They said that it's going to be less weighing at the gate, hopefully a smoother boarding process. Now, I'm not going to lie, I do not fly with Jetstar, okay? And that's because there's hidden costs that you don't think about and they're very strict on them and it will stitch you up. If you are a free-flowing person like I am, just honestly, pay for everything all-inclusive. Go with Air New Zealand. Trust me. Basically, Jetstar is saying, you can bring your bag, you can bring your stuff, but if you want to put it in the case above your head, it's going to cost you. Interesting, they are implementing this at the start of 2027, so just watch out for that one, Eopa. Rabuha right now, Pungara, but coming up next, we're going to get into Huritou shout-outs.

Hei te whakarongo koe ki Tāhu FM. Tomorrow, People Meet Te Waiata, take it away. Morena, no mai ki te apa. So good to have you tuned into the show with me, Liana, for your Wednesday, 26th of August. And we have got a Hurito shout out to give away this morning. First of all, though, if it is your Hurito, rā whānau ki a koe e opa, have the meanest day today. Anytime a celebrity hits a milestone birthday, I'm a little bit shocked. And I also realise that's right, we're all getting older, not just them, but us too. Cassie Ventura turns 40 years old today. 40 years old. Now, I swear it was only a couple of years ago when I was rocking my black skinny jeans with my side fringe, cranking this song. She gave us this classic. The year was 2006. 20 years ago, Cassie dropped Me and You. Now, she had a relatively small music career, but the song, I don't know about you, but it hits different, man. She also dropped in 2006 her debut album called Cassie. It reached number 5 on the Billboard Hot 200. Did you know that she actually starred in a movie? She was in Step Up 2, The Streets. And she also, before she started her music career, she was a model and she was into fashion. But here she is for you right now. We gotta play her iconic track. It's Cassie, Me and You. She is turning 40 years old today. Rā whānau ki a koe.

0: Ayo, Aotearoa Waiarere on Tahu. Minoho mai ki tēnei hōtaku te ata. It's coming up to 8 o'clock. You're with me, Liana. Thanks for tuning in this morning. We lost a huge personality last night, an incredible songwriter, entertainer, businesswoman, and someone who somehow managed to make everyone love her. So we're going to have a kōrero about this just after 8 o'clock. Ariari mai o tāringa ki Tahu FM.
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1: 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Waiho pai, ka heke te ua, tikau te pāmahana, 10 degrees for you as well. And for Hokitika, heavy rain and orange heavy rain warning is in place. 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
1: 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Kua pahuri te warukaraka. 8 minutes past 8 o'clock on your rā. Apa, welcome in to your Wednesday morning.

I am stoked that you are here this morning. Thanks for your company. Now, we have woken up to some sad news this morning. We have actually lost a true country music icon, a woman who gave us some of the biggest songs. She was a character. She had some amazing moments in entertainment and somehow became super loved by generations. All people around the world know exactly who she is, so we'll have a kōrero about this. E whai a kēnei, kia noho tonu mai, do not move. Kehlani with Usher, it should have never. Turn it up, you're on Tahu.

Te whakarongo koe ki tahoe FM, ha, me koe ara taku kāinga. Morena, welcome back to Te Ata with me, Liana. Thanks for hanging out this morning. Bit of sad news is Dolly Parton passed away yesterday. She was 80 years old. Now, this has been confirmed by her whānau. Singer, songwriter, actress, businesswoman. Her career spanning more than six decades. She came from very humble beginnings, so she was one of 12 children, brought up in Tennessee, and then she went on to become one of the world's best-selling music artists. Incredible. She has written thousands of songs, and I'm sure you can name a couple of them off the top of your head right now. Jolene, Coat of Many Colours, 9 to 5, I Will Always Love You. Yes, it is not a Whitney Houston song, originally written and sung by Dolly Parton. She also created Dollywood, a theme park in Tennessee, which opened in the mid-80s. And one of the coolest parts of her legacy is Dolly Parton's Imagination Library. So she gives free books to tamariki from birth up to age 5. And today, the program sends more than 3 million books every single month. She has won 11 Grammys, sold more than 100 million records, and she has just become one of the most recognizable people in the entire world. So her song, I Will Always Love You, originally written by her, this is what it sounds like. She wrote this back in 1973 as a goodbye to her professional mentor and her collaborator, which he was called Porter. And isn't it just such a great version of that song? Then Whitney Houston recorded it for The Bodyguard in 1992, and that went massive, that version of her song. But yes, originally a Dolly Parton waiata. So sad news hearing that Dolly Parton has passed away, but a bit of a tribute. We are going to play out Whitney Houston's version of I Will Always Love You. Kia noho tonu mai, stay right there, because coming up, if you love early mornings, you're going to love the events that are going down for Te Wiki o Te Reo Māori.

0: Bob Marley and the Wailers, Buffalo Soldier. Ariari mai o Taringa ki Tahu FM. What's good? Welcome back to your Wednesday morning with me, Liana. We're not too far away from celebrating Te Wiki o Te Reo Māori, which is happening Monday, 14th of September, that entire week through till Sunday, the 20th. And there's so many things that you can do to engage with Te Wiki o Te Reo Māori. Whatever part of your Reo Māori journey you are on, this is the week where you cut off your, you just give it heaps. Whether that be a tēnā koe, kia ora in the mornings, or you level it up and you join a hikoi, you put some signs up in your whare or your kāinga or the cafe that you own and really get amongst it. On Thursday, September the 17th in Ōtautahi, morning people and Te Wiki o Te Reo Māori. This is happening at the Christchurch Art Gallery, Te Puna o Waiwhetū, and it's going to be such a good time. Your girl Po from Te Ihi is going to be heading along and she'll give me a call in the morning on that morning so that we can broadcast what is going down there. But you, if you are free, get yourself some tickets and get along. So this is Ray, Swizzle Jaeger and Plastic Ponamu, and they're basically doing an early morning rave. So they're going to be playing some of their bangers. You're going to be getting down with them. And it's just such a beautiful way to celebrate Te Wiki o Te Reo Māori with some waiata, with some dancing, you know, start your day right. So that is going down on Thursday, September 17th. Morning people and Te Wiki o Te Reo Māori at the Christchurch Art Gallery. There is a Facebook event if you want to go and check out all the details on this one. But honestly, head along. It's going to be a good time. I have got some friends joining me in the studio coming up next. We're going to be talking Punch Up at the Pa. You don't want to miss this. Kia noho tonu mai. This is Tahu.
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0: You're on Tahu FM, the beat of the south. Morena, morena. Welcome to the show. Stoked to have you join me this morning. And we got the big dogs in the building. Big dogs. Kelly and Jamal, welcome to the show this morning.
1: Morena, morena.
0: Do you like that title? What do you reckon?
2: I'm big not dogs. Into it, but it sounds good on the radio.
1: We need a boxing name.
0: Oh, yeah, true that. We're here to have a kōrero about, of course, Punch Up at the Pa, which I hear, Kelly, is only 3 weeks away from this Saturday, which is crazy.
1: It's crazy.
0: How's everything going?
1: Awesome. It's exciting. You know, our contenders are in week 10 of their training camp, so they've been going at this for 10 weeks. Stay committed. We're super excited. This is, yeah, it's... last year was awesome, and this year just feels like another level again, so we can't
0: wait. It is another level because new venue for this year, Parakiori. How's that all looking? Stacking up nicely?
2: Oh, it's a pretty amazing venue itself, but noting it's got our tūpuna name on there.
0: Yeah, I saw
2: it. It just
0: that.
2: Makes it that much more special and that much more about us.
0: Yo.
2: So really excited, and anyone that hasn't been there, you've got to get into Parakiori and have a look at it. Mm. Amazing facility there for everyone here.
0: Now, speaking of getting into Parakiori, what are the tickets looking like for Punch Up at the Pa?
1: So we've sold out on all the tables. We still have GA tickets available at Humanitix, and they're selling fast. So, get in and get those before they're gone. With 3 weeks to go, they'll go.
0: Yeah, hard out.
1: It's going to be a packed out crowd.
0: Cool.
1: And we just announced yesterday our final fight. So
0: okay.
1: We've got 9 fights confirmed, with the final fight announced yesterday being a tag team, which is something a bit different.
0: What does that mean? How does that work? Can you explain a little bit?
2: Look, we grew up in the wrestling era with the Ultimate Warriors and stuff like that, Royal Rumble tag teams, so we thought we'd bring it into the boxing realm. So two wahine, two tāne.
0: Wow.
2: Going at it for a minute each, for 3 minutes of collective.
0: Wow.
1: Six minutes. It's just 1 6-minute round.
2: Yeah.
0: Okay, can you tag out whenever you want, or is there, 1 minute and then tag out?
1: Our wahine will be in for a minute.
0: Okay, cool.
1: And then they'll jump back to the corner, the guys will be in for a minute.
0: Wow.
1: So in and out.
0: That's very exciting. That'll be one to watch too, eh?
2: It's going to be a laugh. It's the hottest ticket in town.
0: Let's go. Sponsors for this year, you guys have got a team on board?
2: Yeah, look, we've got heaps of sponsors, small businesses, medium-sized businesses, but our main partner, our event partner, is Mana Team Supplies.
0: Yo.
2: Really excited to have them on board. They do a lot of printing for all of our whānau already, and merchandising. They even do a lot of the Ngaitahu stuff around Ngaitahu tourism.
1: And of course, we had Kitty, one half of Team Mana Supplies, along with her partner Tokiri. Kitty was in the ring last year for Punch Up at the Pass.
0: Oh,
1: so awesome to see her get in and fully back the kaupapa.
0: Yeah, mean. And so, can people buy some merch for Punch Up at the Pass? That's still available?
1: It is, yeah. That's available through Team Mana, through their website. There's a link on our Facebook, so people can just jump on. They can get their own hapu, hapu name printed on the back as well.
0: Mean.
1: So, it's pretty cool.
0: Yeah, that's super cool. Okay, what is the one thing that you are really looking forward to, one from each of you, for the night for Punch Up at the Pa? Don't all go first.
1: It's a hard one. This year, the fights are so well matched that you can't pick them. You can't pick who's going to take out either fight because they're doing so well in training. I'm excited to see each and every one of them, all 20 of them, actually get in the ring.
0: Yeah, let's go. Jamal?
2: Yeah, look, I take a different view. I'm more about the end of the event. I know it's already going to be awesome. I know the fights and everyone that's been involved has had a great time. And hopefully it continues on after this with regard to their training and keeping fit and healthy. But I'm looking forward to the end of it. We can say we've done an awesome job. Everyone comes away smiling. Everyone has a great night. And then we move on to the next project.
0: Mean. Well, I'm looking forward to this Saturday, 19th of September. Punch Up at the Pa. It is fight night now. This is just kind of a side thing that you guys do. What have you been up? What do you actually do full time? What's the go with you guys?
2: Oh, look, we do a couple of little things around the place, but as I said, we've got heaps of little projects coming up.
0: Yo.
2: One being our Komatua Bull. So Ngaitau Komatua Bull, all our okay. Komatua out there, we're going to look after you for a night. We're going to celebrate you and make sure you have an awesome night. And so really looking forward to that. We do some other things with our rangatahi and our Beautiful. Emerging governors coming through. And we do some stuff with our papatipurunanga around their commercial entities under Apuarangi. So look, really excited about all the stuff we do, but always looking for more to support our people coming together and doing great stuff.
0: Yeah, kia ora. And if whānau want to get involved with those events, like the Komatua Ball, where can they go to check that out?
2: Yeah, look, we're going to come out with all the information and let you know. We're going to come
0: Straight
2: see up. You, Liana.
0: Okay, oh, yep. here, okay, me, yeah, good.
2: You're going to be our channel.
0: Perfect, okay, that sounds good to me. Keep the whānau connected. Hey, yeah. Kelly, Jamal, thank you so much for your time this morning. All the best with the last minute preparations for Punch Up at the Pa.
1: Oh, ngā mihi, awesome to be here.
2: Yeah, tēnā koutou.

0: And they'll rat on you. The family doesn't get rat on you. That's why we gotta be prepared.
1: Fuji's killing me softly. This is Tahu. Kia ora tonu mai, you mara, stay right where you are. It's coming up to 9 o'clock. Still to come, a chance for you to get in the draw to win a $100 road rubber voucher. If you need something fixing on your waka, I got you sorted this week. Ariari mai o taringa, ki tahu e fem.
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5: In this update, beloved country music star Dolly Parton has died in Nashville, aged 80. Her family broke the news on social media this morning, saying at her request, a small private ceremony will be held. Earlier this year, Parton cancelled a residency at Las Vegas Caesars Palace due to health issues. Her career stretched more than six decades, achieving an impressive 25 number one hits. In a 2023 interview, she said she woke up each day with new dreams.
6: I'm going to go just as long as I can. I'm going to create as much as I can. I'm going to leave as much good in this world as I can.
5: U.S. President Donald Trump has announced the American flag will be flown at half-mast for a week as a mark of respect for Dolly Parton. In a social media post, he says her death is a true loss for millions of people. One person has died after a car ploughed off Omaru's Holmes Wharf and into the harbour. Local divers helped emergency services around 5:30 last night, pulling the body of a 69-year-old man from the water. New analysis has concluded vaping is the most effective way to quit smoking. The Cochrane database of systematic reviews researchers, including some from Auckland University, pulled data from 80 trials involving a total of around 30,000 smokers. It found evidence vapes are more effective than patches or gums, with nicotine vapes more effective than those that don't contain nicotine. The authors conclude while vapes do come with health risks, these pale in comparison to the dangers of smoking. A solution to reducing our carbon emissions could lie beneath the waves. The Royal Society's released a report delving into marine carbon dioxide removal methods, many of which New Zealand researchers are investigating. It includes growing more seaweed, encouraging the growth of phytoplankton, and pumping liquid carbon dioxide below the sea floor. Auckland University Professor Cliff Law says one with a lot of potential is changing the ocean's chemistry. That's news.
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1: Kia ora, taking a look at the weather. Kei kōura o Tautahi me Timaru, he rangi kā puapua. Te kaumā iwa te pāmahana, 19 is your high today. Moiraki me o te puti, he o patapata I te ata, engari, he te ahiahi he rangi paki. Te kau te pāmahana, 10 is your high. Waihōpai, ka heke te ua, te kau te pāmahana, 10 degrees for you as well. And for Hokitika, heavy rain and orange heavy rain warning is in place. 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
4: On

So good to have you tuned into the show with me, Liana. Through till 10, I got you. You have come to the right place. Got the waiata to get you through the middle of your working week. And if you need something fixed up on your waka, some new tyres, a wheel alignment, a service, a warrant of fitness, stay right there because I'm going to put you in the draw to win yourself a $100 voucher. That's up next. Corella.

Ngaki Pahui FM, Kerala Under the Covers. Mauri ora, welcome back to Te Ata with me, Liana. Thanks for hanging out this morning. Great timing from you, because if you are needing a Warrant of Fitness, a service, your wheels aligned on your car, then I've got what you need, a $100 road rubber voucher. They're a business in Ōtautahi that can sort you out, your hua. So all you got to do if you're keen on this $100 voucher is text in on 389. That's our number. Chuck your name in the message and the keyword is waka. Easy as that. That's all you need to do, and I will put you in the draw to win. On Rā Mere, after 9 o'clock, I'll be calling back our winner and hooking you up with that $100 voucher. In the meantime, you can check out all the mahi that they can do for you.

Hei te whakarongo koe ki Tahui Fam, it's Chase Woods. Morena e maranau mai ki te ata. So good to have you tuned into the show with me, Liana. Thanks for hanging out this morning. Hai Reo Tuku Iho is an 8-week online beginner te reo Māori course for our kaitahu parents or caregivers. So if that is you and you're keen to get started with your reo Māori learning journey and learn from home, it's all online. It starts Tuesday, 8th of September, but you can register right now. So head along to Kotahi Mano Kaika. You can head along to their Pukumata, their Facebook page, or kmk.maori.nz/events and look up Hai Reo Tuku Iho. And this course is focused on getting you started with easy, ready-to-use te reo Māori for your whare. So why don't you get amongst this one, an 8-week online beginner te reo Māori course. And we're giving priority to our kaitahu parents and caregivers, those that have young tamariki. kmk.maori.nz. 26th of August today, on this day in 1959, we saw for the very first time a car that we all know, we all love it. Maybe you think it's funny, but I'm going to tell you what car coming up next. Bill Withers, lovely day, turn it up. This is Tahu.

0: James Rain Dance on Tahu. No mai toiti mai, te ata, ko Liana Tine. What's good? Welcome back to the show. Great to have you tuned in on your Wednesday, 26th of August. On this day, in 1959, was the day that Britain unveiled the Morris Mini Miner, the OG Mini. The first time everyone laid their eyes on it and thought, crack up, that's a tiny car. Now, don't come at me, but am I the only one that didn't realise that the Mini is a mini version of a Morris Minor? I just thought it was its own sort of car, like a mini car. Anyway, moving on from that, the reason they actually created the Mini is in Britain at the time, in 1959, they were dealing with a bit of a fuel shortage, and so they designed this car that was tiny, cheap, and didn't run on much petrol, and that is how they got the Mini. Isn't that crazy? It can fit four people in it, which also is the more crazy part about it. And the original Mini was so successful that they sold around 5.3 million of these were made. And it stayed in production from 1959 through until the year 2000. So people were loving it. And then do you remember like the Mini Cooper, the modern version of it came out? Because my mum actually had one of those cars back in the day. And fun to drive, can I just say? Very small, close to the ground, not very long, so they can actually take the corners quite well. I discovered while driving that to the speed limit and safely in my area, just saying. So this was the day the Morris Mini Miner was created, the OG Mini. Kia ora tonu mai, coming up next, there is heaps happening around the Motu to celebrate Te Wiki o Te Reo Māori, which is coming up very soon. You've got to lock this one in. A hikoi in Ōtautahi. We're going to be there and you should too. I'll tell you more on the way. Keep it locked to the beat of the south.
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Mark Morrison, Koia Ra, Return of the Mac on Tahu, Mauri Tū, Mauri Ora, no Maiki Te Ata. Welcome back to the show for your Ra, Afu with me, Liana. Great to have you tuned in this morning. We're not too far away from celebrating Te Wiki o Te Reo Māori, Monday, September the 14th through until Sunday, September the 20th. And it doesn't matter where you are on your Reo Māori learning journey, it's all about giving it a go, whether that's swapping your good morning for a morena all of that week. And it's all about hearing Te Reo Māori every single day throughout our lives, in our cafes, in our communities, in our mahi. Take part, Ilhua. There's so many things to do around the motu as well, and one thing that's happening is a hikoi happening in Ōtautahi on the Friday, 18th of September, 11:30 a.m. We are gathering at the Bridge of Remembrance, so make sure you get there early so you can sort out your park and all of that. Bring your sign, bring your banner, dress up and bring your loud voices. We from Tahu FM, myself, Hune and Po are going to be there. We'll also have some spot prizes to give away. Now, this has been running for a few years now and they reckon that this is going to be the biggest year. So you do not want to miss out, and we are, of course, celebrating Te Reo Māori. Maybe your banner can say Ake, Ake, Ake, which is the theme for Te Wiki o Te Reo Māori for 2026. Kia kaha Te Reo Māori is another little phrase you could use. Whatever it is, maybe get your tamariki together and do a little crafts day and make some banners for this hikoi and get yourself along, because it's going to be a good time celebrating Te Wiki o Te Reo Māori and our beautiful language. Friday, 18th of September, lock it in, 11:30 a.m, Bridge of Remembrance. We will see you there. Muri hiku whānau, it is day toru of Polyfest. So I've got the timetable and I'll let you know what is happening this evening as well. That's on the way for you, Rania Apurahama right now. Tuku Wairua, Tuturune, you're on Tahu.

Eke mai ki runga I te waka o tahoe whi. Morena, no mai ki te ata. Welcome back to the show with me, Liana, for your Wednesday, 26th of August. Day toru of Murihiku Poly Fest. I hope you're having the best time if you have been watching, if you have been supporting. If you cannot make it a person to ILT Stadium Southland, there is a live stream link of all the performances, Murihiku Whānau, on miharo.co.nz. But we're into day three, so looking like a full program today. And then tonight, we have Rangatahi Tour, the high school showcase. So this is happening tonight and Thursday night, 5:30pm, but doors are opening at 5pm. Kowe e wariwari, don't forget that. It's a gold coin donation to get into each session. So make sure you head along and support. And if you want to have a look at the full schedule, it's on that website as well. Tukutuku is www.miharo.co.nz, and you will see who will be performing, what time, and all that jazz. Murihiku Poly Fest Day 3 is happening up until Friday, so get yourself along ILT Stadium Southland. It looks amazing. They've also been posting up some beautiful photos of the performances as well, so you can have a titiro if you look up Miharo Murihiku on their Facebook page. They're all up there, whānau. Miharo.co.nz for the live stream link and also

Ariari mai o tāringa ki tahui fim, Hope me te waita, Pumo. Ngā mihi mahana ki a koe. Thank you so much for tuning in to Te Ata with Meliana for your Wednesday morning, 26th of August today. But I gotta get on out of here. Jace is covering for Hone, who's living his best life in Aussie at the moment. But Jace will keep the bun.

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3: In this update, Dolly Parton spent time in the years before her death reflecting on her impressive career. The music legend has died aged 80. Her upcoming Las Vegas residency was cancelled earlier this year due to health issues. Her career stretched more than six decades, writing more than 3,000 songs and achieving 25 number one hits. She told Newstalk ZB's Mike Hosking in a 2020 interview that she'd been around so long that people think of her as a family member.
4: A lot of my early fans, well, they had children. I guess those children heard those songs in the house. I'm hoping that I have something to say to every generation.
3: And Donald Trump has announced the American flag will be flown at half-mast for a week as a mark of respect for Dolly Parton. In a social media post, the US president says her death is a true loss for millions of people. A few communities will be forced to miss out on some services with the introduction of a rates cap. The government's planning a cap to council rate hikes at 4%, expected to come into force in 2029. Councils would be expected to prepare for it from next July. Local Government New Zealand President Rihet Stoltz says the change would restrict a council's income but won't affect the costs it faces.
5: What will happen in communities is that they will have to have really hard discussions about what can be funded, what infrastructure and functions that community value.
3: Police inquiries continue into a person being fatally hit by a car in a supermarket car park on Auckland's North Shore. Authorities were called to Woolworth's Sunnynook about 6:30 last night. The supermarket is closed until further notice. Auckland's $4.9 billion Northwest Busway has been given provisional fast-track approval. The 18-kilometre rapid transit corridor will run from Brigham Creek to the city centre. And firefighters are tackling a large fire in a slash pile and vegetation on the side of State Highway 71 at Kaiapoi in North Canterbury. That's news. In sport, Ethan Blackadder has garnered selection consideration for the All Blacks' remaining test matches against the Springboks. The loose forward scored two tries and led New Zealand's carry count in a 41-35 triumph over the Lions in Johannesburg. The display came after news Anton Segner's tour is over due to inflammatory arthritis in his ankle. Coach Dave Rennie describes the showing.
6: He was all over the park. He got his hands on a lot of ball, post-tackle. He carried a lot for us and made a lot of tackles and support play. He's just got a big engine, Ethan, and you know, he's all arms and legs.
3: Cyclist Tadej Pogačar's bid to win a maiden tour of Spain and complete a triple crown of Grand Tours has strengthened with a 2 minute and 39 second victory on stage four. That's sport. I'm Malcolm Jordan.
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8: Kia ora e whae, nau mai ki te hōtaka, Jay Sangamusia, through till 3 on your Wednesday. Middle of the working week, best is yet to come. Let's get back into some Waiata. We've got Shaggy and YG Marley in the mix. Kicking us off with a couple of minutes, here's Olivia Dean here on Tahu.

FM, the beat of the South Jay singing with you. No mai ki te hōtaka. The next Hawara Hui coming up at Rewa Marae in Ōtautahi is about helping people in our community. It's coming up on Tuesday, the 1st of September, next Tuesday, and they'll have Hato Hone, Nurse Maud, and Age Concern talking about what their services can offer people, especially our kaumātua, in the community. For more details and to RSVP, head on to the Pukamata, Rewa Marae. Shaggy up next with Boombastic, right now with Ngoi Ngoi, Pātia Māori Club. Here on

Love FM, the beat of the South. Jase Hingham with you. Coming up next, we'll check out one of the latest news stories happening around the motu on Tahu News. Right now, the Sons of Zion was Stuck on Stupid here on Tahu.

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For the latest news stories, head on to tahufm.online and search Tahu News. Here's one of the latest stories. A young Māori basketballer is taking his game to the US with a full scholarship, opening the door to elite competition, education and the chance to bring his culture to the court. Fresh out of high school, Ihaka Kate has made the move to Massachusetts this month with his eyes set on an Ivy League education. That interview is on Tahu News, their Facebook or tahufm.online. Here's Dilla Strait featuring Lawton Korda with Tawarana here on Tahu.

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9: Kia ora, everyone. No mai hoki mai. Ko hou tēnei, ko Jace. Welcome back to the show. It was me on your Wednesday. Right now it's just after 11 o'clock, 26th of August. Today is National Dog Day. We love our beautiful kuri. Here are mahi. Some of our kaimahi bring in their kuri, and it definitely adds a fun flavour to our floor. Here's a fun fact. A dog's smell is so powerful, it's estimated to be tens of thousands of times better than ours, which is why dogs can help track people, detect illnesses, and even sniff out trouble before we know it's there. Love our kuri. We've got Stan Walker and Usher coming up right now. Brandy and Monica, the boy is mine here on Tahu.

FM, the beat of the South, called Jace TNA. Welcome back to the show. It's iwi. Applications for the Ngaitahu Fund are open right now. The fund supports projects or kaupapa that help grow and strengthen our Ngaitahu culture, whakapapa, a language or traditions. So registered Ngaitahu members can apply for small projects of up to $5,000. So to see if you are eligible, head on to the website ngaitahu.iwi.nz if you need help filling out the application. Give them a call, 0800 Kaitahu. And for more details, again, head on to the website. You've got until the 30th of September. Up next, LL Cool J. But right now, Usher will burn here on Tahu.

Subway Food and the Beat of the South called Jay Stinney. Coming up next, the Word Festival is back in Ōtautahi for 2026. More details next. Right now, Eddie Grant with Electric Avenue here on Tahoe.

top of the beat of the circle, Chase Tierney with me on Terra. Well, Ete Whānau, the Word Festival is back in Ōtautahi for 2026, coming up from the 1st to the 6th of September. More than 100 writers, storytellers, thinkers, performers will bring Ōtautahi to life with inspiring kōrero, live performances, unforgettable experiences, and there's a really strong kaupapa Māori presence too, with Ngaitahu partnering on three special events, including a walking tour, plus appearances from Tame Iti, Ariana Tikau and Tina Makarete, and a unique celebration of Māori futurism, whakapapa and Thai Isle through sound and story. Tickets are on sale now. Most are under $30, so head to wordchristchurch.co.nz. And also, coming up in October, the Central Otago Readers and Writers Festival. It happens around Alexandra Cromwell and those surrounding areas and focuses on storytelling, local history, contemporary writing and community.